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Hey, I'm Jaden. Even if you're just now getting back from vacation, it can still be a great day. You're physically here, now we just gotta work on being mentally here. It's great because just like how God used you back on vacation, He's gonna use you here too.

0: Hey, I'm Jaden on Spirit FM. The summer is an exciting time. It's where you're putting together all your plans and all the road trips that you're going to have. I got to tell you, though, I just came back from visiting family in Minnesota, and I got to say that last hour in the car is definitely the worst. It's the worst because of all the anticipation of getting to your destination finally. That's kind of what it feels like right now as we are nearing very, very close to the end of our financial year. It ends at the end of June, and there's only like two more days left of June. 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

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Hey, I'm Jaden. If you find yourself frustrated today, you're like, I've just wasted the whole day. Remind yourself of this. You don't need to have the perfect day to have a good day. And I have a tip on how to have a good day. That's coming right after Hannah Kerr with Jesus.

0: You don't need the perfect day to have a good day. You just need this. Hey, I'm Jaden on Spirit FM. You just need three simple wins. A physical win, a mental win, and a spiritual win. A physical win looks like going on a walk, taking the dog out, or just running around in a field for fun. A mental win is reading or writing or creating something. And a spiritual win is as simple as saying a prayer, talking to God, talking to someone about God, or reading your Bible. It's as simple as a walk, a thought, a prayer. That's a pretty good day.
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As you're winding down tonight, starting to think about your plans for tomorrow and the rest of the week and thinking about 4th of July and all these things, it can be easy to just spiral yourself into a million thoughts. Just say a simple prayer of peace. Just say, God, calm any racing thoughts right now that worry me. This is

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It's exciting times to see whole nations cheering on teams in the World Cup. 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

This is Jams with Jaden on Spirit FM. Isabel was feeling robbed of her peace every morning because her brother would not wake up for the responsibilities, and that responsibility then fell on her to wake him up every single morning. She said, "I would get so angry. I told God how mad I was." And the next week, in a raffle, her brother won an alarm clock. I don't know why they gave that out as a prize, but I'm glad he won it for you. It's a reminder of God's grace that you'll now hear every single morning. Hey, I want to know what your jam is too. A Spirit FM song that's been speaking to you. It's been getting you up in the morning. I would love to feature that on the next Jams with Jaden. You can give me a text at 800-606-3299 and be featured. 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

Blam Jaden on Spirit FM. Church worship might have ended way earlier today, but hey, we can keep it going. Here's Stormwells with Let the Church Sing.

A simple act of kindness can flip someone's day completely around. Hey, I'm Jaden on Spirit FM, and that's what we're diving into this month with the Summer of Service. Now, there's only a few more days left this month, so if you want to take part of this today, you can do that by putting together blessing bags. This could be just a simple gift bag for somebody filled with a kind note or a few snacks. It doesn't have to be anything crazy. This is a bigger way to say, hey, you mean something to me and God loves you. But you can also do that through the simplest ways ever. God works through the big things and the small things.

Even if you messed up today, you're not a failure. Hey, I'm Jaden on Spirit FM. Don't lose hope even when you feel like you are a failure. It says in Romans 8, there's now no condemnation. God keeps no record of wrong to those who belong to Christ Jesus.

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Hey, I'm Jaden on Spirit FM. Even if you're dreaming of being on vacation, remember that God is going to use you this week in this place.

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0: 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Hey, I'm Jaden. Around this time is where all the road trips happen. You're making your 4th of July celebration plans, but I gotta warn you, that last hour in the car is by far the worst because the anticipation of getting to the destination is the only thing you're focused on. The adrenaline rush is insane. I know because I just came back from Minnesota visiting family there, and that last car ride, that last hour in the car ride, it's like the end of the finish line. It's that sprint to the end. And you know, that's kind of what it feels like right now. 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

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Hey, I'm Jaden. If you didn't feel like you were the most productive today, don't beat yourself up. You can try again tomorrow with three simple things. You don't have to have the perfect day to have a good one. You just need these three things, and we'll talk about what that is after J. King. Forget.

0: 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Hey, I'm Jaden on Spirit FM. You just need three simple things, three wins. A physical win, a mental win, and a spiritual win. A physical win is as simple as just working out. I mean, that sounds kind of hard. So it can be as simple as going on a walk or a run or taking the dog out. A physical win, that's what a physical win is. A mental win is reading or writing or creating something. A spiritual win, though, is saying a prayer, reading your Bible, talking to God, talking to someone about God. It's as simple as a walk, a thought, and a prayer. That's a good day.
1: 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It really matters. But don't just take our word for it. Here's what just a few others had to say. Heather says, I know this radio station is an outreach program, and I thank you for reaching me as well as all the others who are listening. Sarah says, I'm so grateful for the tears of joy and encouragement that Spirit FM gives me on my way to work and the peace that it fills me up with on my way home. Lacey says, Spirit FM is imperative in my spiritual journey. Sherry says, please give to Spirit FM. I know I need their music and the support of the Spirit FM team. Becky says, Spirit FM lifts up our family every day. I'm not sure what we'd do without it. 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

0: 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It really matters. But don't just take our word for it. Here's what just a few others had to say. Heather says, I know this radio station is an outreach program, and I thank you for reaching me as well as all the others who are listening. Sarah says, I'm so grateful for the tears of joy and encouragement that Spirit FM gives me on my way to work and the peace that it fills me up with on my way home. Lacey says, Spirit FM is imperative in my spiritual journey. Sherry says, please give to Spirit FM. I know I need their music and the support of the Spirit FM team. Becky says, Spirit FM lifts up our family every day. I'm not sure what we'd do without it. 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

0: 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It really matters. But don't just take our word for it. Here's what just a few others had to say. Heather says, I know this radio station is an outreach program, and I thank you for reaching me as well as all the others who are listening. Sarah says, I'm so grateful for the tears of joy and encouragement that Spirit FM gives me on my way to work and the peace that it fills me up with on my way home. Lacey says, Spirit FM is imperative in my spiritual journey. Sherry says, please give to Spirit FM. I know I need their music and the support of the Spirit FM team. Becky says, Spirit FM lifts up our family every day. I'm not sure what we'd do without it. 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

0: 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It really matters. But don't just take our word for it. Here's what just a few others had to say. Heather says, I know this radio station is an outreach program, and I thank you for reaching me as well as all the others who are listening. Sarah says, I'm so grateful for the tears of joy and encouragement that Spirit FM gives me on my way to work and the peace that it fills me up with on my way home. Lacey says, Spirit FM is imperative in my spiritual journey. Sherry says, please give to Spirit FM. I know I need their music and the support of the Spirit FM team. Becky says, Spirit FM lifts up our family every day. 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

0: Good morning. It's time to rise and shine. We're Brooke and Sean here on Spirit FM, and today is the day that you can make bread in your mailbox.
1: Yeah. That excessive heat warning and all of the heat advisories are already starting to pop into place because it's going to be a hot week, mostly sunny across the state today with some warm weather. So if you know somebody who doesn't necessarily have the best cooling system, or maybe your dogs drink all their water real fast, keep that in mind.

0: Rise and shine. You're listening to Spirit FM on a Monday morning, and often on Mondays, pretty much every Monday, we give you a little mission. We call it Mission Monday because I feel like sometimes if you start out your day with a mission of helping somebody or doing something, it gives you a different perspective. And we also have going on right now the Summer of Service. And so we are combining those. Today's mission for this Monday and your Summer of Service suggestion are to write some cards to those in nursing homes. The elderly who don't get a lot of mail, but they love to get those cards. What a great thing for you to do. And if you have kids at home, they can draw pictures just to let them know how happy it makes them for them to see a letter, a picture, a drawing, something that they've colored. And when you express that to them, you're kind of implanting in them the importance of sharing that with others.
1: I remember when Grandma and Grandpa were in assisted living in Lori, they had their little mailboxes, and Grandma checked it every single day, waiting for something to come to her in the mail. So like Brooke said, if you can, write a card, send a letter. Maybe you can even do that digitally on a computer, you know, if the writing's not as good. But they still like to read and see you.
0: Yeah.
2: 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It really matters. But don't just take our word for it. 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Sarah says, I'm so grateful for the tears of joy and encouragement that Spirit FM gives me on my way to work and the peace that it fills me up with on my way home. Lacey says, Spirit FM is imperative in my spiritual journey. Sherry says, please give to Spirit FM. I know I need their music and the support of the Spirit FM team. Becky says, Spirit FM lifts up our family every day. 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
1: Good morning, Brooke. And you know what happened the other day? We were coming home and we were driving down our road, and I see Mom, and she's, you know, kind of got a bag of blackberries, and I'm like, where did you get those blackberries? And she's like, the patch just right up there was a stray one.
0: Like on the side of the road?
1: On the side of the road, and she'd found it. And so she'd picked it up. But I'd also noticed that she had picked those blackberries. I could tell not just because of the bag of blackberries, but all the scratches on her arm. She had also, in picking those...
0: You can't do it without a little damage.
1: Without some damage on there. So, but those blackberries were pretty good. But it got me thinking about how easy it is for us to pick up offense. Mm. You know, you start out wanting to serve someone, and then you're picking up that sock going like, don't you know where the socks go? Or you wanted that kid until you're like, can't you listen? And it's so easy to pick up offense if we're not careful. But I know that there's a way around that, like picking up that offense. And it's found in Matthew 5:44.
0: It is. That scripture says, but I tell you, love your enemies and pray for those who persecute you. It's so hard to do. Why? I don't know. But we do get offended very easily. And I think it's important for us to realize that it's obviously not going to be an easy thing to do, but it was an ask.
1: We
0: want you to pray or to love your enemies and pray for those who persecute you.
1: And I have found over the last 6 months as I have been praying for some family members that it's hard for me to get angry with them when I spend time praying for them every single day.
0: Maybe that's the reason.
1: It's really helped a lot to do that. So I want to encourage you today that it is easy to pick up offense, but it is harder to pick up praying for them and loving them. But as you put that into practice,
0: you're not as offended by them anymore.
1: Not at all. And then yesterday I saw Mom do something different. I saw her walking on the same road with gloves on and her arms were covered, and she was going after the blackberries. This time she got blackberries again.
0: Without all
1: of the damage. So if it works for blackberries, I'm almost sure it will work for offense when we're praying for one another that we don't pick it up.

0: There's an old saying, the dog days of summer.
1: I thought of that this morning.
0: Me too.
1: I want to know what that means.
0: Good morning. It's Rise and Shine. We're Brooke and Sean, and it's going to be super hot today.
1: All week long,
0: of course. And that means there's some weather alerts, you know, to make sure that you're staying hydrated. Drink lots of water, really good water. You know, maybe put one of those things around your neck, so a cold rag or those things that absorb
1: moisture.
0: They
1: do help. Anytime you can keep your neck, the back of your neck cool, if you get overheated, get that cool really fast. Pour cold water on that or on the top of your head, because that will cool off your body faster. The midday, of course, is the worst. I think it's like the early afternoon hours,
0: mm-hmm.
1: 1 to 5, somewhere in there. Those are the hottest. If you can avoid that, that would be better, to not
0: don't
1: be outside.
0: Don't mow your yards at that time frame.
1: Correct. I did look up the hot, the term dog days of summer does not start till July 3rd.
0: Oh.
1: So this must be the puppy days of summer.
0: Puppy days.

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1: I've got so much to be thankful for.

0: It's time for the Morning Mind Bender. Where you guess the answer we are looking for.
1: Coffee not working this morning? Good morning, we're Brooke and Sean here on Spirit FM. We've got the Morning Mind Bender, which is better than caffeine.
2: This one really got me thinking. Nearly 85% of American adults say that they have one of these. 85% of American adults say they have one of these. Do you have one of these?
1: I do.
2: Now, is it hypothetical or is it a real thing?
1: These are things.
2: I mean, like, do you have it? Never mind. I can't say.
1: Real.
2: I can't say it
1: until
2: we get
1: you're going to give a hint. Like
2: I don't want to give a hint. 85%, nearly 85% of American adults say that they have one of these. If you think you have a guess, you can text it right now, 800-606-3299.
1: I'm sure it's your kittens, Brooke.
2: It's not.
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0: Nearly 85% of American adults say they have one of these. What is it? Good morning. We're Brooke and Sean here on Rise and Shine. And that was our morning mind bender. Asked you to text in some answers. And hey, we're kind of liking these. Brooke's over here like, I got that. I got this. I got this.
1: Rod said wrinkles. I've definitely got the wrinkles.
0: I didn't say she did.
1: A smart speaker. Cassie said a hair dryer. Michelle said a smartwatch. Becky guessed a pet. Steve said an alarm clock. Jeremy said a vacation calendar or planner. And Carla, great guess with phobia. That's not it, though. Mm-mm. 85% or nearly 85% of American adults said that they have a bucket list.
0: Yeah.
1: And Sean says he has a 7-page bucket list.
0: I do.
1: That does not surprise me one bit.
0: How many items are on your bucket list?
1: I don't actually have a physical list. I just kind of have things in my head. It's all up here.
0: You write everything down. I cannot believe you don't have a bucket list.
1: I know that going to a concert at Red Rocks is one of them on my bucket list. A helicopter ride is on my bucket list. I'd like to go to Europe sometime. And what else do I got? I don't know. There's other things.
0: We'll get the crayons and a piece of paper and we're going to write out your bucket list. That's what we're going to do. If you guess bucket list like Debbie did, we'll send you that link to be entered into that Friday prize pack.

0: I did a lot of online dreaming the other day. This is Sean and Brooke here on Spirit FM because it was like, you know, those special sales. Days online. Yeah. And I started going through all the sales going like, ooh, I need some headphones and I could use a new watch. I could use all of these luxury items that I probably don't need but want. And I didn't get any of them, but I did look. So it was kind of fun though.
1: Well, there's just a couple of days left in June and everybody who gives a gift of support in the month of June is going to get entered to win a pretty special thing. It's called the Treat Yourself Bag. It's got a lot of those fancy things that we don't buy ourselves in it that we would still like to have. And winning it's probably the best. I mean, to not have to purchase them, but just to win them and they're all in one. 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

0: getting ready to start the day.
1: According to my watch, it said I only got 4 hours of sleep last night, so I'm yawning just a tad bit.
2: Well,
1: and according to my watch, it's going to be really hot today, too.
2: According to our watches, it is. Heat advisory in place for pretty much all of Missouri. Mostly sunny, humid, and hot across the state. Highs in the low 90s, but I have a feeling it's going to feel even warmer than that, so... Yeah, there's that. Maybe take an extra bottle of water, put it in the freezer so it can be ice cold. Make sure you give your pets a little extra as well.

0: We found earlier today that 85% of American adults have a bucket list. Mm. Good morning, it's Brooke and Sean here on Rise and Shine, and we're kind of curious, what's on your bucket list? Yeah. Do you have something that you could squeeze in by the end of this year, or maybe within the next couple years? If you do, we'd love to hear your ideas, and maybe hear a few of Brooke's, because she's only got a couple. I have 7 pages full of them.
1: I mean, if I really sat down and said, before my time on this planet's over, what would I like to do? I'm sure I could get 7 pages out, but there's just some things I just don't have time to make a priority. Now, I did have a hot air balloon ride on my bucket list at one point, and God made a way for that to happen.
0: That's
1: and
0: so cool.
1: That was very, very fun. We know that sometimes bucket lists can be kind of depressing because it's the name of it is before you kick the bucket, what you want to do. But let's look at it like, what do you want to accomplish with your time here on this earth? If there's something that you want to do, something you want to see, a place you want to travel to, you can text that to us or call us 800-606-3299. I think the Red Rocks concert in Colorado is one of the things that I can probably tackle in this year if I'd really work on it.
0: Oh, yeah.
1: If I'd really plan it out, I could probably find a concert I'd like to see there. I think Crowder would be amazing there.
0: That would be fun.
1: I think Toby would be amazing there. There's probably a lot of artists that would be, but yeah. What about you?
0: I've always wanted to own a truck.
1: Okay.
0: So I could easily squeeze that this year.
1: Yeah,
0: Janine, are you listening? Can you approve that for the budget?
1: A
0: truck is just a truck. Yeah.
1: We've got half a year left still.
0: Easily.
1: You can text us your bucket list item that you want to share. 800-606-3299.
2: 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Sarah says, I'm so grateful for the tears of joy and encouragement that Spirit FM gives me on my way to work and the peace that it fills me up with on my way home. Lacey says Spirit FM is imperative in my spiritual journey. Sherry says, please give to Spirit FM. I know I need their music and the support of the Spirit FM team. Becky says, Spirit FM lifts up our family every day. 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

0: is calling. Nearly 85% of people have a bucket list. We want to know what's on your bucket list. Yeah. Is there something that you can't wait to do sometime while you're here on this earth that you'd like to have happen? And Sean even said, what could you make happen within the year even? Yeah. Somebody did say that Sherry said she's always wanted to go to Australia.
1: Me too.
0: She said she did a report on it in school to find out how much it cost. I just did a little quick search for you, Sherry. If you go on a budget, it says you can go to Australia for 7 days for between $2,500 and $3,800, which kind of surprised us. It wasn't
1: on the prices, right?
0: That's including airfare.
1: That's really
0: good. I mean, that's the thing that gets you sometimes. So there's some suggestions for you. We also heard from Tracy. She said her very first bucket item list is to swim with the dolphins, and she did that in February.
1: Oh, wow.
0: And the next two that she's working on is a dolphin tattoo with symbolism for kicking cancer, and she also wants to skydive.
1: Tracy, I definitely want to go skydiving with you. That would be so much fun.
0: Tracy, I will let Sean go skydiving.
1: You wouldn't
0: with
1: go
0: you.
1: Skydiving?
0: No.
1: Come on, Brooke.
0: No,
1: Tracy,
0: I don't think
1: you and
0: I
1: me,
0: can.
1: I would push you out first. I mean, help you out first, because ladies first go skydiving.
0: That's why I'm not getting in an airplane.
1: Oh, come on.
0: You,
1: well, what's on your bucket list? We would love to hear it. We either. There goes Brooke. I'm here now. She's jumping off of her chair, getting ready for skydiving. But what's on your bucket list? We'd love to hear that. You can call or text 800-606-3299.

0: Rise and shine. Good morning. It's Brooke and Sean. And we found out earlier today that 85% of Americans have a bucket list.
1: Yeah.
0: And our question has been, what's on your bucket list? Something that you could fit in before the end of the year or maybe in the next couple of years in your life?
1: I think Shiloh is on the right track because literally, she says riding a train while touring old castle ruins. Now, I had just mentioned to Sean, I'd love to go on a train ride, and I would also like to go see those castles in Europe and Ireland and different places. They're just so cool looking. And so if we could do it all in one, that
0: would be fun.
1: That's bonus.
0: Yeah.
1: That's like a double blessing when you can knock out two things on your bucket list in one. So, Shiloh, if you get that working, if you get a good deal on a train ride that goes, let me know.
0: Yeah, well, because you overspent during the online shopping days the last week, I'm going to rent us a golf cart, and we're going to go tour Ha Ha Tonka here in Camdenton.
1: That's the Temu bucket list.

0: It's time to play A Fine Line.
1: Good morning. It's Rise and Shine, where we're going to give you a movie quote. If you know what movie that's from, which most of you do, just like
2: even
1: less
2: Sean
1: than one
2: one
1: half of 1% of people don't, I'm in that group.
2: You knew this
1: but
2: one
1: this
2: today.
1: One I did. I really did. I've seen the movie, too.
2: Very impressed.
1: I know.
2: Okay, here's your quote. Where is my super suit?
1: Where is my super suit?
2: Mm-hmm. I think we're going to get a lot of correct guesses today. That is the fine line. Where is my super suit? If you think you know what movie that's from, go ahead and text in your guess, 800-606-3299.
1: Where is my super suit?
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0: where is my super suit?
1: It's probably in the last place you left it, if I know you.
0: No. Where is my super suit is the fine line.
1: Yes.
0: That's the movie quote that we were asking.
1: We did ask that question, and we have a lot of correct guesses. Perhaps you should play it just for fun.
2: Honey!
3: What?
2: Where's my super suit?
3: What?
2: Where is my super suit?
0: See?
1: It's from The Incredibles. That was, of course, Frozone. That's his name. The character that says, "Where's my super suit?"
0: Oh, now you're asking too many details.
1: I didn't think you knew that one. If you guessed The Incredibles, we're going to send you that link to get you in the prize pack drawing. Good job.

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0: If you've ever gone to an outdoor concert in the summer, you know there's something special about it. There's usually some kind of snack or treat, snow cone, some kind of delicious beverage or something that you can get while you listen. Mm-hmm. You can worship under the stars. It's outside, so it just feels like there's a freedom about that. Light the Way Festival is coming up July 17th and 18th in Ozark, and it's 2 days of just that. Outdoor worship, great food trucks and things around. 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And the only way you can do it is through the app.
1: Yes, so if you open up the Spirit FM Missouri app, right up at the top is going to be that entry form. If you don't already have that app, you can go into any one of the stores and download the Spirit FM Missouri one. You got to get that Missouri on there, and that'll get you that entry to those
0: four tickets.
1: It's going to be awesome.
0: Somebody's going to win those. We'll announce that probably on Wednesday. On the first. That'll let somebody know that they're going to have a really good time for free. Yeah. 4 tickets are up for grabs if you want to open up the Spirit FM Missouri app and enter today and tomorrow. It's your only chance.

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0: Wake up! Rise and shine!
1: Up and Adam, it's time to get up. Who's Adam? I don't know. But it's time to get up.
2: I hope he has sunscreen because it's going to be a warm day, a warm week, in fact. Heat advisory in effect. So make sure that if you have to spend a lot of time outside that you're staying extra hydrated, you take some breaks, you find some shade. If you know somebody that has to get outside to do little errands, maybe you can offer to help them, like pick up somebody in your neighborhood needs their mail brought to them so they don't have to go up and go outside. If there's somebody that you know that doesn't have great cooling situation, help to ease that too. Just little things that we can do as we go through a really warm week here in Missouri.

0: Rise and Shine is Brooke and Sean, and we've been asking you all morning, what's on your bucket list? I mean, it's kind of morbid if you think about it, but let's just think about what is something that you want to do while you're here on this planet. And Sean said this morning, what if we could make one of our items happen before the end of the year?
1: Yeah.
0: That would be pretty cool. And we've asked you to share some things that you have always wanted to do, and maybe just writing them down or even sharing them with us will maybe trigger something so that you can make it happen. Jim texted in and said, sing the national anthem at a St. Louis Cardinals game.
1: That would be fun.
0: Yeah, that's a pretty big thing to do, and not everybody gets even the opportunity. Jim, feel free to call in and sing it for us. We'll let you know if we can send that off to the Cardinals for you, or maybe we should join in. We can be your backup singers.
1: Whoa, all right. I've never been a backup singer before because I don't like to sing very much.
0: I shouldn't be a backup singer, but I'll volunteer.
1: Look, wait, go ahead.
0: I'm good. We'll practice
1: while you guys call in and text us here with your item on the bucket list that you would like to maybe dream about or even try to get done by the end of the year. 800-606-3299.
2: 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Here's what just a few others had to say. Heather says, I know this radio station is an outreach program, and I thank you for reaching me as well as all the others who are listening. Sarah says, I'm so grateful for the tears of joy and encouragement that Spirit FM gives me on my way to work and the peace that it fills me up with on my way home. Lacey says, Spirit FM is imperative in my spiritual journey. Sherry says, please give to Spirit FM. I know I need their music and the support of the Spirit FM team. Becky says, Spirit FM lifts up our family every day. I'm not sure what we'd do without it. 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

0: what's on your bucket list? Good morning. We're Brooke and Sean here on Spirit FM. Brooke has a post-it note while I have written an entire book on things that I want to accomplish.
1: I can always add another post-it note.
0: Well,
1: I think of something new I want to do all the time.
0: What's that? What's something new?
1: That's a great question. I'm just saying I can always find, like I said, I see a picture of a waterfall. Ooh, I want to go there someday. That'd be cool to see.
0: I see. Okay.
1: You know, it's just easy to add things to it. It's not set in stone. We have heard from you, though, and Brenda said she wants to see the Grand Canyon.
0: Oh, that would be cool.
1: Brenda, I was just talking about this yesterday. I've been there, but I don't recall seeing something that I know it's a lot bigger than what I saw. And I'd like to go and explore that more, see it from different angles, maybe go down into it a little bit.
0: I've seen it from the airplane.
1: Yeah, I mean, it's pretty vast. And even if you get to go in and look at one lookout point, there's so much more to see. So I can understand that being a bucket list item because it'd be a big trip. You'd have to spend a few days there. You might have to rent a donkey or something like that to get down in there.
0: Yeah, I'm not sure about that, but that would be fun.
1: That's a bucket list thing right
0: there.
1: Cindy
0: texted in, and her bucket list item is to go to Africa for an entire month and help with an orphanage.
1: That would be. You've been to Africa.
0: I have been to Africa.
1: And you've been to the orphanages there.
0: That's a lot of fun.
1: Wow.
0: Yeah.
1: That's a big dream to have. That's going to take some planning, but that would be one you will never forget, Cindy, if you get to make that happen. What about you? Do you have something on your bucket list that you'd like to share? You can call or text 800-606-3299. We want to know.

0: Weep with those who weep. Rejoice with those who rejoice.
1: Encouragement and friendship through it all. Always here.
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0: Rise and shine. Good morning. It's Brooke and Sean here asking you what's on your bucket list that you want to accomplish. Could you squeeze it in by the end of the year or maybe next year sometime?
1: Rita has some specific things. She's from Grabboy Mills and she says, I want to meet Garth Brooks. I'd also like to take a cruise on a ship and take our son who has Down syndrome to Walt Disney World because that would be a really fun thing for the family to do. All three of those things are probably doable. That's what's the best thing about a bucket list item is if you can make it happen, it's something you can plan. It might take some discipline and some saving or, you know, maybe borrowing money to make happen. But I feel like all of those things could happen.
0: Deanna texted in and her bucket list is riding horses on the beach. Now, if I remember correctly, a couple of weeks ago, you were doing VBS and you had some horses there too, or maybe you went to a horse camp. Maybe that's what it was.
1: Yeah.
0: But riding horses on the beach would be kind of fun.
1: Yeah. I think about the Black Stallion. There was a movie where they did that. So I see you doing that, Dina.

0: Rise and shine. Good morning. It's Brooke and Sean asking you, what's on your bucket list? What's that thing that you want to do in your life? Maybe you could fit it in by the end of this year. And we're asking you to text in to 800-606-3299. Rachel did that and she said, might not be as exciting as some of the others, but on her list is to learn how to can all of the things in her garden.
1: It's very smart to know how to do that. I mean, it's kind of one of those skill sets that got lost somewhere down the road. I remember my grandma always did it. And then there kind of came a place where people didn't do it as much. And I think that that would be a great way to not only save some of the things that you grow in your garden till a time when you don't have it, but it's also just a great way to eat healthy. You never know what they're putting in our food. And so we kind of want to do something about that. This is one great thing to learn on your bucket list. I think you can do it.
0: Now, Helena Bear texted in and she wants to go to Hawaii for a couple of reasons. First of all, that's where she got her name from.
1: Wow.
0: And there is, I guess there's a blowhole named Helena in Hawaii.
1: And a beach.
0: And a beach. She's like, why shouldn't I go? Yeah, definitely. Yes. You need to do that.
1: We should go. I mean, you should go.
0: Yeah. Hawaii's beautiful. You definitely want to go. So, well, thank you for sharing your ideas too as well. Jim even sent in a response back. He wants to sing at the St. Louis Cardinals. Yes. And he sent us an audio
1: of him singing. So that's really cool. I don't think he's going to need us to do his backup work.
0: Not at all.
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0: If you are in or near St. Robert tomorrow, we want to see you. 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
1: That's from 2 to 4.
0: Yeah. It's going to be a fun time. You'll be able to notice us right away because our tent is bright orange. You can't miss it. The station vehicle is pink and purple. There's going to be a Spirit FM table with a couple different unique items on there. Of course, all of our swag, but there's going to be those popsicles.
2: Yeah.
0: Oh, those are
1: and then
0: so
1: there's
0: good.
1: A Yeti cooler. It's orange, and it looks as if it's overflowing with cash, because when somebody wins that at the end of the summer, we're going to put $1,000 in it. Right now, we have some play money in there just for fun. You have a chance to enter to win at every pop-up you come to. So let's say you're coming to see us in St. Robert. Well, in a few weeks when we come back to Waynesville, if you want to make the trek over there and visit again, you can enter a second time. We're going to be in Warsaw on July 7th, so you can find all of these pop-ups and where we'll be so that you can attend when you come to spiritfm.org. We'd like to thank Drs. 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
1: Rise and shine. Good morning. It's Brooke and Sean, and we've been learning a lot about you as you've been texting in what it is on your bucket list that you want to do, maybe are going to try to squeeze in before the end of the year. If you have any of those ideas, we'd love to hear them. 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Dawn texted in and she said that she wants to take an ocean and a river cruise.
2: Now, if you price those, the ocean cruises are probably less expensive than the river cruises for some reason, but been on lots of ocean cruises. They are very fun and they're great for traveling because, especially if you're going on a long extended place, you only have to unpack once, but you get to go and visit all these different places as you make those daily stops in different ports. Sean wants to go on the really big cruise.
1: Yeah, like the 4-month one.
2: Four months.
1: You go like to all the continents and it's like, yeah, it's 120 days. That would be so much fun.
2: It would be very fun. I would have to have my kids with me because that would be too long to be without them.
1: So is that a PTO request off for work?
2: We're going to need a lot more PTO hours for that one.

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0: praise.
1: Good morning. Good morning. Good morning.
2: Good morning. It's time to rise and shine. We're Brooke and Sean here on Spirit FM, and today is the day that you can make bread in your mailbox.
3: Yeah. That excessive heat warning and all of the heat advisories are already starting to pop into place because it's going to be a hot week, mostly sunny across the state today with some warm weather. So if you know somebody who doesn't necessarily have the best cooling system, or maybe your dogs drink all their water real fast, keep that in mind.
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0: 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You're listening to Spirit FM on a Monday morning, and often on Mondays, pretty much every Monday, we give you a little mission. We call it Mission Monday because I feel like sometimes if you start out your day with a mission of helping somebody or doing something, it gives you a different perspective. And we also have going on right now the Summer of Service. And so we are combining those. Today's mission for this Monday and your Summer of Service suggestion are to write some cards to those in nursing homes. The elderly who don't get a lot of mail, but they love to get those cards. What a great thing for you to do. And if you have kids at home, they can draw pictures just to let them know how happy it makes them for them to see a letter, a picture, a drawing, something that they've colored. And when you express that to them, you're kind of implanting in them the importance of sharing that with others.
1: I remember when Grandma and Grandpa were in assisted living in Lori, they had their little mailboxes, and Grandma checked it every single day, waiting for something to come to her in the mail. So like Brooke said, if you can write a card, send a letter, maybe you can even do that digitally on a computer, you know, if the writing's not as good, but they still like to read and see you.
0: Yeah.
2: 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It really matters. But don't just take our word for it. Here's what just a few others had to say. Heather says, I know this radio station is an outreach program, and I thank you for reaching me as well as all the others who are listening. Sarah says, I'm so grateful for the tears of joy and encouragement that Spirit FM gives me on my way to work and the peace that it fills me up with on my way home. Lacey says, Spirit FM is imperative in my spiritual journey. Sherry says, please give to Spirit FM. I know I need their music and the support of the Spirit FM team. Becky says, Spirit FM lifts up our family every day. I'm not sure what we'd do without it. 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
2: Good morning, Brooke. And you know what happened the other day? We were coming home, and we were driving down our road, and I see Mom, and she's, kind of got a bag of blackberries, and I'm like, where did you get those blackberries? And she's like, the patch just right up there was a stray one.
1: Like on the side of the road?
2: On the side of the road, and she had found it, and so she'd picked it up. But I'd also noticed that she had picked those blackberries. I could tell not just because of the bag of blackberries, but all the scratches on her arm. She had also, in picking those...
1: You can't do it without a little damage.
2: Without some damage on there. So, but those blackberries were pretty good. But got me thinking about how easy it is for us to pick up offense. Mm. You know, you start out wanting to serve someone, and then you're picking up that sock going like, don't you know where the socks go? Or you wanted that kid until you're like, can't you listen? And it's so easy to pick up offense if we're not careful. But I know that there's a way around that, like picking up that offense. And it's found in Matthew 5:44.
1: It is. That scripture says, but I tell you, love your enemies and pray for those who persecute you. It's so hard to do. Why? I don't know. But we do get offended very easily. And I think it's important for us to realize that it's obviously not going to be an easy thing to do, but it was an ask. We want you to pray or to love your enemies and pray for those who persecute you.
2: And I have found over the last 6 months as I have been praying for some family members that it's hard for me to get angry with them when I spend time praying for them every single day.
1: Maybe that's the reason.
2: It's really helped a lot to do that. So I want to encourage you today that it is easy to pick up offense, but it is harder to pick up praying for them and loving them. But as you put that into practice,
1: you're not as offended by them anymore.
2: Not at all. And then yesterday I saw Mom do something different. I saw her walking on the same road with gloves on and her arms were covered, and she was going after the blackberries. This time she got blackberries again.
1: Without all
2: of the damage. So if it works for blackberries, I'm almost sure it will work for offense when we're praying for one another that we don't pick it up.

0: The lack of open space on your calendar can be crushing. 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

0: online dreaming the other day. This is Sean and Brooke here on Spirit FM because it was like, you know, those special sales. Days online. Yeah. And I started going through all the sales going like, ooh, I need some headphones and I could use a new watch. I could use all of these luxury items that I probably don't need but want. And I didn't get any of them, but I did look. So it was kind of fun though.
1: Well, there's just a couple of days left in June and everybody who gives a gift of support in the month of June is going to get entered to win a pretty special thing. It's called the Treat Yourself Bag. It's got a lot of those fancy things that we don't buy ourselves in it that we would still like to have. And winning it's probably the best. I mean, to not have to purchase them, but just to win them and they're all in one. You can find a picture of that when you come to spiritfm.org, which is also where you would go to make that gift happen. 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We'd like to thank Wild Ozark Flowers and Above and Beyond Floral for their support.

0: place.
1: We found earlier today that 85% of American adults have a bucket list. Mm. Good morning. It's Brooke and Sean here on Rise and Shine. And we're kind of curious, what's on your bucket list? Yeah. Do you have something that you could squeeze in by the end of this year or maybe within the next couple of years? If you do, we'd love to hear your ideas and maybe hear a few of Brooke's because she's only got a couple. I have 7 pages full of them.
2: I mean, if I really sat down and said, before my time on this planet's over, what would I like to do? I'm sure I could get 7 pages out, but there's just some things I just don't have time to make a priority. Now, I did have a hot air balloon ride on my bucket list at one point, and God made a way for that to happen.
1: And so cool.
2: That was very, very fun. We know that sometimes bucket lists can be kind of depressing because it's the name of it is before you kick the bucket,
1: yeah.
2: What you want to do. But let's look at it like, what do you want to accomplish with your time here on this earth? If there's something that you want to do, something you want to see, a place you want to travel to, you can text that to us or call us 800-606-3299. I think the Red Rocks concert in Colorado is one of the things that I can probably tackle in this year if I'd really work on it.
1: Oh, yeah.
2: If I'd really plan it out, I could probably find a concert I'd like to see there. I think Crowder would be amazing there.
1: It would be fun.
2: I think Toby would be amazing there. There's probably a lot of artists that would be, but what about you?
1: I've always wanted to own a truck.
2: Okay.
1: So I could easily squeeze that this in this year.
2: Yeah,
1: Jamie, are you listening? Can you approve that for the budget?
2: A
1: truck
2: June.
1: Is just a truck. Yeah.
2: We've got half a year left still.
1: Easily.
2: You can text us your bucket list item that you want to share. 800-606-3299.
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0: Nearly 85% of people have a bucket list. We want to know what's on your bucket list. Yeah. Is there something that you can't wait to do sometime while you're here on this earth that you'd like to have happen? And Sean even said, what could you make happen within the year even? Yeah. Somebody did say that, Sherry said she's always wanted to go to Australia.
1: Me too.
0: She said she did a report on it in school to find out how much it cost. I just did a little quick search for you, Sherry. If you go on a budget, it says you could go to Australia for 7 days for between $2,500 and $3,800, which kind of surprised us. It wasn't
2: on the prices, right?
0: That's including airfare.
1: That's really good.
0: That's the thing that gets you sometimes. So there's some suggestions for you. We also heard from Tracy. She said her very first bucket item list is to swim with the dolphins, and she did that in February.
1: Oh, wow.
0: And the next two that she's working on is a dolphin tattoo with symbolism for kicking cancer, and she also wants to skydive.
2: Tracy, I definitely want to go skydiving with you. That would be so much fun.
0: Tracy, I will let Sean go skydiving.
1: You wouldn't go skydiving?
0: No.
2: Come on, Brooke.
0: No, Tracy, I don't think
2: you and
0: I
2: me,
0: can.
2: I would push you out first. I mean, help you out first, because ladies first, go skydiving.
0: That's why I'm not getting in an airplane.
2: Oh, come on.
0: You,
2: well, what's on your bucket list? We would love to hear it. There goes Brooke. I'm here now. She's jumping off of her chair, getting ready for skydiving. But what's on your bucket list? We'd love to hear that. You can call or text 800-606-3299.

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1: Let someone know today why Spirit FM matters to you.
0: That simple conversation could make all the difference.

0: There's an old saying, the dog days of summer.
1: I thought of that this morning.
0: Me too.
1: I want to know what that means.
0: Good morning. It's Rise and Shine. We're Brooke and Sean, and it's going to be super hot today.
1: All week long,
0: of course. And that means there's some weather alerts, you know, to make sure that you're staying hydrated. Drink lots of water, really good water. You know, maybe put one of those things around your neck, so a cold rag or those things that absorb moisture.
1: They do help. Anytime you can keep your neck, the back of your neck cool, if you get overheated, get that cool really fast. Pour cold water on that or on the top of your head because that will cool off your body faster. The midday, of course, is the worst. I think it's like the early afternoon hours, 1 to 5, somewhere in there. Those are the hottest. If you can avoid that, that would be better to not
0: be
1: outside.
0: Don't mow your yards at that time.
1: Correct. I did look up the hot, the term dog days of summer does not start till July 3rd. So this must be the puppy days of summer.

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Good morning. I'm Jackie here at Spirit FM. Man, when you walk out the door, was it warm? Well, summer is here. If you have been waiting on summer, here you go this week.

0: 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I'm Jackie, and let's talk to Jesus right now. Let's pray. Let's ask him for things that we need right now. 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And Father, give us a generous heart that seeks to bless others without expecting recognition. And let mercy guide our actions and grace just shape every conversation throughout this day. Thank you, Father, in Jesus' name. Amen.
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If you wear glasses like I do, maybe you have come across the same situation. I'm Jackie here at Spirit FM. Over the weekend, letting the dog Angel out, opened the door, went out on the porch, and boom, I could not see. Just the glasses fogging over. You've probably experienced that too. So what's funny, you need your glasses to see, but because of the fog and the humidity, you have to take them off so you can see, right? I need some defogger for my glasses.

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here listening to Spirit FM and Just a Little More with Jackie. We've been giving you suggestions each day as what we call a summer of service, to be service to others as much as we can whenever we can. I think today this is an amazing one. It's write cards to nursing home residents. Maybe you can get your little ones involved. I think that is awesome because the residents in the homes, some of them have families and some of them don't, and they need to be loved and recognized also. Way back, I worked at a nursing facility and they just want to be loved. And so that's so important. If you can do that, plus if any time you can take your kids to a nursing facility and visit some of them, just ask. I'm sure they would welcome it. Wouldn't that be neat? Just think about it. If you have a grandparent, maybe, or a great grandparent in a nursing facility, and they get a card, they get so excited and blessed. If you can do that, get your kids rounded up, make some cards, and send them to a nursing facility near you.

0: 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I'm Jackie here at Spirit FM. We just love doing this, getting out and meeting you. We've had a few Popsicle Pop-Ups already, and the next one is tomorrow in St. Robert, and it's going to be plenty hot that you're going to want. One of our Popsicles, by the way, they're free. We're just going to hand them out until we run out. So tomorrow, St. Robert, from 2 to 4, going to be meeting in the parking lot of Faithful Fork Food Truck. That's going to be so much fun. Then the next one, let me give you the next one. Going to be in Warsaw on July the 7th from 2 to 4. We try to keep it the same time, 2 to 4, in the parking lot of the Fix Coffee Company. 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
2: A grizzly bear attack in the Canadian wilderness nearly took Jim Van Steenhouse's life. 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

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The Light the Way Music Festival is going to be on July the 17th and the 18th at the Faith Family Farms in Ozark. It's a blast. It's a two-day event. 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Can't wait for that and see you. And artists like Jeremy Camp and Skillet and KB and even more. 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

I'm Jackie here at Spirit FM. You're probably already making plans for the 4th of July weekend or not. If not, here's a few ideas. Now, you can start. I think this past weekend, people were already celebrating the 4th of July. And some things, of course, I think many are going to do is you're going to buy fireworks and set them off, or you're going to go to a place that has big, beautiful fireworks. Or, you know what? Water balloon fights. Well, it doesn't have to be a fight, but make some water balloons, or you could have movie night for your kids. They could have some friends over. And I think one that's really a lot of fun is lawn games, games outside. Maybe you have a swimming pool and friends can come over and swim. Make some homemade ice cream. So many ways to celebrate by bringing friends and family together for this celebration of the 4th of July.

It's Jesus music wherever you go. Let me tell you about my Jesus. Just like Jesus. I got Jesus. I got it all. Spirit FM.

Have you found a vacation Bible school yet for your kids? I'm Jackie here at Spirit FM. There's some that still have not started yet. There's many of them around the state of Missouri. I hope you can find one if you have not. All you have to do is come to spiritfm.org and find one near you.

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1: Amen. I'm Jackie here at Spirit FM. In God's Word, out of 2 Peter 3, verses 8 and 9, which I think is very important, it says, "But do not forget this one thing, dear friends. With the Lord, a day is like a thousand years, and a thousand years are like a day. The Lord is not slow in keeping his promise, as some understand slowness. Instead, he is patient with you, not wanting anyone to perish, but everyone to come to repentance. O Lord, come." That's in 1 Corinthians 16:22. This is the cry of the early church, especially during trials and persecutions and difficulties. But the thing is, there's got to be this reminder that there's a lost world around us. We want the Lord to come. Yes, you know, I hear that personally so much. Oh, I'm just ready. We want Jesus to come back. But many of our friends and family are still lost. So our passion for the Lord's coming needs to be equaled by our passion to share his grace with those who have not accepted Jesus. You know, they've not changed their hearts and lives to serve the Lord. So until Jesus comes, let's commit to doing his work of bringing others to Christ.
2: 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Heather says, "I know this radio station is an outreach program, and I thank you for reaching me as well as all the others who are listening." Sarah says, "I'm so grateful for the tears of joy and encouragement that Spirit FM gives me on my way to work and the peace that it fills me up with on my way home." Lacey says, "Spirit FM is imperative in my spiritual journey." Sherry says, "Please give to Spirit FM. I know I need their music and the support of the Spirit FM team." Becky says, "Spirit FM lifts up our family every day. 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

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Light the Way Music Festival. That is such a great time. That's going to be at the Faith Family Farms in Ozark on July the 17th and the 18th. 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

0: 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If you have not yet, the next one is tomorrow in St. Robert. It's going to be from 2 to 4, going to be meeting in the parking lot of the Faithful Fork food truck. Then the next one is going to be in Warsaw on July the 7th, same time, 2 to 4, in the parking lot of the Fix Coffee. If you haven't made one of these, see if you possibly can. 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So I hope you can make it. 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

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I just want you to know that if you give financially to Spirit FM, I want to say thank you. Thank you. Thank you. Thank you. 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

0: I'm Jackie. I don't know if you realize this, but there is power in singing praises to Jesus. I mean, if you're missing this from your life, just give it a try. I mean, it's true. It doesn't matter if you feel like you don't have a voice or you can sing or not. He wants to hear praises from his children because here's a few reasons. Worship is a weapon. Worship helps you overcome fear. It helps lead to victory. It magnifies and it exalts Jesus Christ because he alone is worthy of our worship and our praise. He actually created us to worship. So if singing and praising God wasn't important, the Bible wouldn't include so many accounts of praise. Like in 2 Chronicles 20, verses 21 and 22, it says this, "After consulting the people, the king appointed singers to walk ahead of the army, singing to the Lord and praising him for his holy splendor. This is what they sang. Give thanks to the Lord. His faithful love endures forever." And at the very moment they began to sing and give praise, the Lord caused the armies of Ammon, Moab, and Mount Seir to start fighting amongst themselves. Give this a thought.
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Spirit FM. I'm Jackie, and I just want to say, if you're a listener and you're not on the Spirit FM music team, you should be. I mean, we all have opinions of the songs, right, that we listen to, and some we like better than others, and we try to put in new music on a regular basis here, and you're a part of that. You're a part of those choices if you're on the music team. So we want you to be a part of that so you can voice your opinion on these songs. Real easy to do. Doesn't take a lot of time. You can text the word music to 800-606-3299. And then you're going to get regular reviews sent. Just little clips of songs that you can listen to and let us know what you think

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1: All right, you ready for a game? That's what this is. What's Cooking with Jackie? It's a fun game because I like to get a recipe, and then each day I will give you one new ingredient, and you'll text me your guess to 800-606-3299, and we'll do this each day until you do figure out what I'm cooking. You have to be spot on with it, okay? So here we go, because this is just day two. I have given you so far 1 teaspoon of ground cumin. Today, you are getting 8 chopped green onions, and that'll be about a cup, about a one cup of chopped up green onion and 1 teaspoon of ground cumin. What am I cooking? Text it to me now, 800-606-3299.

0: Spirit FM, I'm Jackie, and we are cooking right now. I've got a recipe. I give you one new ingredient each day and until you can figure it out. The number that you're going to text me your guest to is 800-606-3299. It's kind of a new recipe because today is just day two. 1 teaspoon of ground cumin, and now today 8 chopped up green onions, which comes to about 1 cup. What am I cooking? 800-606-3299. You got to be spot on. I've had several chilies. It's not chili, Angie. Sorry. Or Charles, it's not chicken fried rice, not a taco pie, Roberta. And it's not a 7-layer bean dip. Good guess, Haley. I am not seeing it at the moment. It's not a taco salad. So keep this in mind. I have got to 1 teaspoon of ground cumin and 8 chopped up green onions, which is about 1 cup. You will text me your guess to 800-606-3299. Hey, Mark of Meadville, it is not salsa. Good try. So tomorrow you're going to get the third ingredient of What's Cooking with Jackie.
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Popsicles would sound pretty good this week, huh? Well, I'm Jackie here at Spirit FM, and we're trying to get out all over Missouri with our popsicle pop-ups, hopefully in your town. Now, tomorrow, we're going to be in St. Robert from 2 to 4. We're going to be meeting in the parking lot of the Faithful Fork food truck. And then July the 7th, we will be in Warsaw from 2 to 4. We try to keep it at the same time. We'll be in the parking lot then in Warsaw at The Fix Company. And then many more. All you have to do is come to spiritfm.org. You will see everywhere that we're going to be. And we want to kind of kick off the summer big because we love you. We want to give you a chance to win a Yeti cooler and $1,000. It's just saying we love you and thank you for being a part of Spirit FM. 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

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That last day to try to win these tickets is tomorrow. This Light the Way Festival is a 2-day event. It's so much fun. 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
1: 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And whenever you're out and about, and I think especially with your kids, and you want to keep them busy in the car, see if they can spot the Spirit FM station vehicle. Just be something fun for them to do. It does stand out. It's got big, bold, beautiful colors, and it does say Spirit FM on it. And when you do spot it, what we'd like you to do is text 800-606-3299. 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

0: Spirit FM, I'm Jackie, and in God's Word, out of John 3:36, those who believe in the Son have eternal life, but those who do not obey the Son will never have life. So God created the heavens and the earth, and He created us to love Him. And you just have to accept Him and follow Him, and then you'll have eternal life with Him. So you might say, well, when does salvation come? Well, when we look to Christ. So when you embrace the Savior, it's kind of that simple. You know, claim the great promise of John 3:16, for God so loved the world that He gave His one and only Son, that whoever believe in Him may not be lost but have everlasting life. God is the giver. He's the Savior. He loves you. And man, the believer, and for those who believe, He has promised a new birth. But despite how simple that seems, there are still those who don't believe, and they just don't trust the promise. So if only they would try, if only they would test it. But God is such a kind and gentle and passionate God. He never forces His way in. The choice is always yours.
1: 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Heather says, I know this radio station is an outreach program, and I thank you for reaching me as well as all the others who are listening. Sarah says, I'm so grateful for the tears of joy and encouragement that Spirit FM gives me on my way to work and the peace that it fills me up with on my way home. Lacey says, Spirit FM is imperative in my spiritual journey. Sherry says, please give to Spirit FM. I know I need their music and the support of the Spirit FM team. Becky says, Spirit FM lifts up our family every day. 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

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Man, today when you step outside, you either want to walk right into a sprinkler or get that water hose out or get to the pool. I think that's what the forecast should be for this week. Water.

0: I came to praise. Love that song, Alleluia, from Elevation Worship. I'm Jackie here at Spirit FM. 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And I want to say thank you for giving to Spirit FM. 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
2: Alrighty, yes, it's that time. 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Said, I'm baking. Yeah. Alrighty. It is a hot day out there, so please be careful, be wise out there, but enjoy your day, and I'll see you back here tomorrow.

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Hey, I'm Jaden. Each day, God gives us a new opportunity to be an answer to prayer to someone by the way we serve them. And that's what we're diving into for this month. 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

0: Hey, I'm Jaden on Spirit FM. It's no secret that God has a plan for you, but how do you know if you're stepping into God's plan? We'll talk about that right after Thankful by Forrest Frank.
1: I've got so much to be thankful for. Look.

0: 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Hey, I'm Jaden on Spirit FM. When something is from God, it'll bring peace, not pressure or stress. It may stretch you, but it won't break you completely. In other words, we don't have to kick down the doors that God opens for us. God doesn't force things. The doors will open naturally, the right time and the right way. So here's how you know. You don't have to break down the doors God opens. Just faithfully walk through them.
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God is with you in the rough days and in the good days. And if you need that reminder that you don't have to earn his love, just pray a prayer. Say, Lord, remind me the good things I do today won't earn your love, because your love

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0: 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For nearly 30 years, Japan fans at the World Cup choose to clean the stadiums after the games. These fans that pay thousands of dollars to cheer on their team at the World Cup take out trash bags, get on their hands and knees, and begin picking up trash all around the stadium. It's ingrained in the culture of Japan having some of the cleanest cities, yet their hearts of service show they are concerned with less of being noticed and more for noticing others. Hey, I want to know what your jam is too. 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
3: 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Heather says, I know this radio station is an outreach program, and I thank you for reaching me as well as all the others who are listening. Sarah says, I'm so grateful for the tears of joy and encouragement that Spirit FM gives me on my way to work and the peace that it fills me up with on my way home. Lacey says, Spirit FM is imperative in my spiritual journey. Sherry says, please give to Spirit FM. I know I need their music and the support of the Spirit FM team. Becky says, Spirit FM lifts up our family every day. 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

Well, hey, I'm Jaden on Spirit FM. If it feels like you're living in the same pattern, God wants to get you out of that. It says in Ephesians 4, throw off your old sinful and former way of life. Instead, let the Spirit renew your thoughts and your attitudes.

0: perfectly. Before all of your 4th of July plans take over, there's one more big thing. Hey, I'm Jaden on Spirit FM. 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
0: 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He looks not at the outfit, but at the heart.
2: 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Jesus, take the wheel. Only way I'm getting to the other side. Days are

0: on Spirit FM. The summer's a fun time. It's full of all sorts of different activities. But this is my one gripe with it, honestly. The biggest problem with the summer is not the humidity, though that plays into it a bit. It's not the fact that the sun rays can, like, burn your skin. It's never knowing if the place that you're walking into inside is going to feel like the end of June or the frozen aisle. Yeah, at a grocery store. Like, you know how there's a weather app that will tell you, it'll tell you what the weather is and then what it feels like? I think there should be a section that tells you what indoors feels like. Because, sure, it's 91 outside, but is the grocery store going to feel like a tropical vacation or a meat locker? That's the forecast I actually need to know.
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1: 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But don't just take our word for it. Here's what just a few others had to say. Heather says, I know this radio station is an outreach program, and I thank you for reaching me as well as all the others who are listening. Sarah says, I'm so grateful for the tears of joy and encouragement that Spirit FM gives me on my way to work and the peace that it fills me up with on my way home. Lacey says, Spirit FM is imperative in my spiritual journey. Sherry says, please give to Spirit FM. I know I need their music and the support of the Spirit FM team. Becky says, Spirit FM lifts up our family every day. I'm not sure what we'd do without it. 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

It's no secret that God has a plan for your life. Hey, I'm Jaden on Spirit FM. But how do you know when you're stepping into God's plan? Well, there's a few clear signs, and we'll talk about what that is in just two more songs.

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1: This is a clear sign that you know you're stepping into God's plan. Hey, I'm Jaden on Spirit FM. When something is from God, it will bring peace, not pressure or stress. It may stretch you in different ways, but will never break you. God doesn't just force things, which means he doesn't expect us to force these doors open. These doors will open naturally, the right time and the right way. So here's one sign you know you're stepping into God's plan. When you don't have to break down the door yourself and God opens it, just faithfully walk through.
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Hey, I'm Jaden on Spirit FM. If today hasn't been the best so far, just remind yourself that you don't have to earn His love. You can do that by saying a simple prayer on the go. Just say, Lord, remind me the good things you do today, or the good things I do today, won't earn your love, because your love is a gift.

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The end. 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

0: 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Yeah. 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Thank you. 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

0: 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It's time to shake that off. We don't want any grumps here. No, we want to be positive because we got a good God. All right, here we go.
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1: 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In fact, if you're wanting to enter to win those Light the Way tickets, you're going to want to do that through our app today or tomorrow. That's it. Hey.

Jamie McDonald, Ain't No Way on Spirit FM. I feel like these are the days that ice cream shops were made for. These are the days that you have to go get ice cream. It's just, it feels like it's a mandatory thing. It just is. I've already had ice cream once today, and I'm thinking about getting more. It's just one of those things. On the hot summer days, it's definitely ice cream days. I think the calories shouldn't count. You're going to sweat it all anyway, right? That sounds gross. Yeah, ew. It's too hot. Your support of Spirit FM makes a huge difference. It really matters. But don't just take our word for it. Here's what just a few others had to say. Heather says, I know this radio station is an outreach program, and I thank you for reaching me as well as all the others who are listening. Sarah says, I'm so grateful for the tears of joy and encouragement that Spirit FM gives me on my way to work and the peace that it fills me up with on my way home. Lacey says, Spirit FM is imperative in my spiritual journey. Sherry says, please give to Spirit FM. I know I need their music and the support of the Spirit FM team. Becky says, Spirit FM lifts up our family every day. I'm not sure what we'd do without it. You are a part of each of those stories and thousands more. 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